en masse on concrete fields where grows no grass stumbles blindly on. Iron trees smother the air, but withering they stand and stare through eyes

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You play the house that can't be beat. Now look, your head's bowed in defeat. You walk too far along the street where only rats can run.

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I forgive you, now I ask the same of you. While we were apart, I was human too.

All the fire, cloud, and boiling smoke, obliterated by the first atom bomb used in the history of World War II. Such an electrifying report of the American crew of the Super Fortress, which dropped the bomb as a cataclysmic warning to the Japanese get out of the war or be